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0: 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Just he and his crew testing everything out. 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

0: Country from Coe Wetzel featuring Ella Langley. That's called Jaded on Taste of Country Nights. I tell you what, even though a few weeks have gone by since the passing of Dolly Parton, it still hurts just thinking about it, hearing her music. One positive is that her own coffee brand that she was working on before she passed came out on September 29th. They brought us some here at the station. It is so good. It's called Cup of Ambition, based off, you know, the first line of her 9 to 5 song. What really makes it special is that Dolly really wanted a coffee line for most of her life after that song became popular, and she finally got around to it, and it is out. The coffee's really good, too. If you see it out there, pick it up and try it out. Ain't nobody paying me to say this. I'm just saying it in honor of Dolly Parton. Hey, coming up next on Taste of Country Nights, Blake Shelton, I've got Luke Combs, and Ella Langley choosing Texas. Hang on for me, Taste of Country Nights. 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

0: That's a good question.
1: Like, oh man, not this one again.
0: Yeah. She, I would say her least favorite when I'm playing it live is probably Cowboy Killer, because I do a little thing called the belt buckle shuffle. And
1: what is that? Let's see.
0: Okay, ready? So it's like this. When chorus three rolls around, I go, all right, guys, so I think it's time we do the belt buckle shuffle. He's a cowboy. Then people always lose it. They laugh. There's guys out there that are like, what is he doing? But no matter how hardcore the country you are, man, that can't help but put a smile on your face.
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0: There it is, brand new country from Shaboozy. That one's called Cowgirl, Taste of Country Nights. I'm not going to lie, it would be cool to be able to have my horse parked outside and ride that bad boy home. But nonetheless, if you're getting out of here at midnight, the good news is get ready to ring that bell and clock out, because 12 o'clock is coming right up. And Lainey Wilson's brand new song, Phone, Keys, Wallet, is going to kick us off next. Which, by the way, if you have not seen the music video for that song, do yourself a favor real quick and check it out. Lainey Wilson's Phone, Keys, Wallet. It is insane. That's coming up next on Taste of Country Nights. You can follow me on social media if you'd like, at Evan Paul on Air.
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977, 97.3 and 105.5, The Wolf. Randy Houser, a song that he wrote after hanging out with Post Malone for a couple of nights in a row. That is back in the bottle on the third shift. I'm Brett Allen. Randy Houser going to be back out on the road with Riley Green this year.

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1: Coming up on Friday, the 5 at 7:45 returns with a $690 jackpot. That's right. You can win serious cash by waking up with Jess and I Friday morning here on The Wolf.

is saying, Brett, you're always talking about concerts. How do you expect us to afford all of these concerts? Well, we win our $25,000 cash grab. I hear you saying, Brett, you're always talking about concerts. How do you expect us to afford all of these concerts? Well, we win our $25,000.

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1: CJ and I back in studio Friday morning with your last chance to win them before you can buy them. 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

are due for a break. It's the third shift. I'm Brett Allen, and if you want to take a trip, maybe somewhere nice, sit on a beach for a week, we got a chance for you to win $25,000. 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And your first shot happens 8:20 today to win it. 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

How long will it be before they have a new Prime Day every month? October Prime Day, they're calling it now, is getting closer. It's a two-day sale coming up on Tuesday and Wednesday. So keep an eye on your bank account. It's Lainey Wilson on the Third Shift.

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0: Greg and Maroney getting us started on New After 2 on the third shift. Good morning, guys. I'm Brett Allen. New After 2, it's 6 brand new songs in a row. I've got some brand new artists coming up for you tonight, too, including Cole Goodwin, Ashley Cook, and more. Here's Dylan Scott with Dear Big City.
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0: cash to give away today, starting at 8:20 with the morning show. It's our $25,000 cash grab, and it could be yours. I'm Brett Allen. Got a lot to get to before that, though. Lots of new country. Here's Chris Jansen.
1: Yeah, I've been sitting around, playing them haggard sounds, running them memories up. Take me back to a square body truck. All my buddies all circled around in an old city parking lot. Remember, thought we had it all.

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1: There's Caroline Jones, and you're it for me, honey. I'm the third shift. I'm Brett Allen. Think of all the things that you could buy with $25,000, right? Maybe you invest it and make even more out of it. Maybe you pay off those bills or do something fun like buy an ATV or a hot tub. Well, that's all up for grabs today. We've got a bunch of codes that we're going to give you throughout the day, starting at 8:20 this morning. And all you have to do is enter them on your app. Now, one of the biggest hints that I can give people is that you can team up on this, right? If there's a code that you're going to miss, make sure you got a friend that's listening and, you know, go at it together. Make sure you get all the codes you possibly can. As long as you enter them before midnight, you got a shot at $25,000. All the info's on our webpage. It's our $25,000 cash.
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0: 977-973. 105.5, The Wolf. There's Sam Hunt and Kinfolks on the third shift. I'm Brett Allen. We drink a lot of coffee overnight. What do you do with the grounds, right? You throw them in the trash or maybe, I don't know, maybe you use them in the garden. Well, scientists in South Korea have found a new way to use those used coffee grounds. They actually turn them into building insulation. Researchers were able to convert used coffee grounds into material that insulates just as well as commercial foam products. I mean, think about all the coffee grounds that we throw out. They estimate about 8 million tons of coffee grounds are used every year. So this could be a really, really useful invention. They're biodegradable. So, it'll break down a lot faster if you end up having to break down like the house or the building. Coffee grinds for insulation. Who thought?
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1: Coming up on Friday, the 5 at 7:45 returns with a $690 jackpot. That's right, you can win serious cash by waking up with Jess and I Friday morning here on The Wolf.

When it officially became fall, I started giving you random fall facts of the day. And here's today. I love this. In autumn, animals like the black-capped chickadee and squirrels actually get smarter. A squirrel's memory improves, and parts of a chickadee's brain actually grow to help them remember where they hid their

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1: CJ and I back in studio Friday morning with your last chance to win them before you can buy them. 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
2: 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Sipping on a six pack of Lone Star Light. She did him dirty, took him to the clinic.

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0: the Waking Up with CJ and Jess show. 6:01 Friday morning. Dierks Bentley, his version of the national anthem, getting our day going. It's our salute to America. This is how we start every weekday morning, as a thank you to the men and women serving in our military, keeping us safe at home and abroad. And a big thank you to our Hudson Valley and Greater Danbury area veterans. Thank you for your service. And now officially a Friday can get underway. Good morning, CJ.
1: Good morning. October the 2nd.
0: Yes, it is.
1: The first full day of October was a gorgeous one.
0: Beautiful day yesterday.
1: I feel like today's going to be possibly a little bit better.
0: It's going to warm up a little bit today.
1: At least as far as the temperature goes.
0: Yeah.
1: So we'll enjoy it while we've got it. No need in complaining about it or getting excited about it, because before you know it, just like that, there'll be snow on the ground.
0: You said the S word.
1: I'm just being honest.
0: On October 2nd.
1: Just being honest.
0: Mark it down.
1: You know one thing about me, I am brutally honest when it comes to the weather.
0: He's the weatherman.
1: It's going to snow eventually.
0: It will.
1: There's me stepping out on a limb. First chance to win. We do have your early morning brain stimulator coming up. Burnout Nationals, big event happening tomorrow at the Orange County Fair Speedway. Tommy and his team put on a fantastic event each and every time.
0: They know how to entertain.
1: Yeah, I feel like this is a fun event for the entire family. And we'll get started with a pair of passes coming up with the early morning brain stimulator. We do that at 6:15 every weekday morning here on The Wolf.

0: It is the Wake It Up with CJ and Jess show. 6:09, the $25,000 cash grab is back this morning.
1: $25,000 that you could win heading into a weekend.
0: Yeah, feel like you know, I personally feel like you got about 2 hours and 10 minutes to daydream a little bit as to what you would actually do if you win the $25,000.
1: Right.
0: I just recommend you do something that you would not normally do if you had that type of money.
1: Treat yourself.
0: Because I feel like, you know, we're all in need of a little pampering and or splurge on ourselves.
1: Oh, yeah.
0: All right, so be here at 8:20 this morning. First chance at the $25,000 cash grab. Thanks to the fine folks at Stewart Shops. And speaking of winning, early morning brain stimulator questions coming up next.

0: good morning to you. At 6:13, the early morning brain stimulator, something we do each and every weekday morning right around 6:15 to give you a chance to win. And every week, our prize changes.
1: Right.
0: This week, we have something we've been doing all week long, tickets to Burnout Nationals.
1: It's going to be at the Orange County Fair Speedway tomorrow.
0: Right. So you and the family go on out and have some fun on us. We'll learn more about what's expected at Burnout Nationals tomorrow. Tommy, the organizer, is going to join us a little bit later on this morning to talk about, you know, he always brings so much energy.
1: And he loves it. He's so passionate about it.
0: And, you know, there's competitions, there's fun, there's food, and there's a lot of tire spinning.
1: And there's a lot of big, like, money prizes.
0: Yeah.
1: It's awesome.
0: So we'll get more into that coming up, but you can give you and your family a chance to enjoy all of that for free tomorrow if you can answer this question correctly. Speaking of cars, the first time this was offered in a car was in 1933.
1: That's surprising.
0: What is it?
1: Wow.
0: 1933.
1: Okay.
0: And if, I mean, as a clue, I feel like you would be pretty bougie if your car had the answer we're looking for.
1: In 1933?
0: That was almost 100 years ago.
1: I would love to know how it operated.
0: Probably wasn't very good.
1: Right?
0: Well, you know what? Maybe it was.
1: Okay.
0: And it's just gotten worse over time.
1: Interesting.
0: I don't know. I feel like sometimes technology makes things worse, not better.
1: So much more complicated.
0: Hopefully we have not confused you. If you have a guess, the phone lines are now open at 845-454-9770. Whatever you're thinking, give us a ring. Hopefully it's the correct guess. And if you are right, you're going to Burnout Nationals. Now remember, if you're wrong, we're going to give you a second guess after we give you a couple of other clues.
1: We believe in the motto, teamwork makes the dream work.
0: 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We'll find out.
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1: Partly sunny today with a chance of showers and a high of 83. Then mostly cloudy tonight with a low around 52. And sunny on Saturday with a high near 69. Then a mix of sun and clouds on Sunday with a high of 66. I feel like we're all over the mark there with that one.
0: It's like one of those heart monitors. Yeah. It's like 100 to 60 to 50 to 30 to 80 to 100.
1: 63 right now in Poughkeepsie, 64 in Danbury. I'm working on the Wolf Giddy Up this morning, and Miranda Lambert could have gone by a different name. There's actually a name crossed out on her birth certificate.
0: Really?
1: And we're going to get into why she was named Miranda coming up in the Giddy Up around 8:30 this morning on the Wolf.

0: morning, CJ and Jess Show, 627, Lady A in the news for all the wrong reasons. Just a couple of days ago, we learned that lead singer Charles Kelly was diagnosed with a rare blood cancer.
1: Yes.
0: And he is now currently, you know, in the fight, which I know a lot of us can relate to. And if you want to read more about it, I know that his wife, Cassie, they're calling her a rock star. Well, he's calling her a rock star.
1: Yes.
0: Because this journey has been painful, to say the least. 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

0: the Waking Up with CJ and Jess show. 6:31 Friday morning. Got your first chance to win with the early morning brain stimulator. And up for grabs, you got a pair of tickets to Burnout Nationals, which is going to be at the Orange County Fair Speedway tomorrow, Saturday, October 3rd.
1: Going to be a good time.
0: Going to be a great time. And you and a friend can be there for free. You just got to answer this question correctly. The first time this was offered in a car was in 1933.
1: Long time ago.
0: What is it? What are we talking about here?
1: I feel like this is a luxury. Like, if it was bougie if you had this in your car in 1933.
0: Very bougie.
1: Right?
0: Yeah.
1: 845-454-9770. Do you have a guess? Who's this?
2: Hey, good morning. It's Gabe over in Milton.
1: Now, one of our favorites, Gabe. How you doing, bud?
2: Good. How's it going, guys? I'm going to go with the car horn.
0: Ooh.
1: That's a good guess.
0: It is a good guess.
1: The car horn is not the answer we're looking for this morning. The answer we're looking for has a lot to do with comfort in the summer.
2: Oh, I go with leather seats.
1: No, Gabe. It is not leather seats because, yeah, you get stuck to them.
0: That'd be gross.
1: That can be kind of painful.
0: It's the worst.
1: But Gabe, thanks for playing, man. Try us back, all right?
2: You got it, guys. Have a great day.
1: All right, bye-bye now.
0: Good morning, the Wolf. Who's this?
3: Kia from Pleasant Valley, and I think it's a radio.
1: It is not a radio.
0: No.
3: Oh, no.
1: No. It's something that is used in the summer, and it makes things more comfortable.
3: Air conditioning.
1: You got it!
0: Yeah!
1: Well done!
0: Nice job!
1: All right.
3: I can't believe it. On the first call, I call you sometimes 100 times to get through because I want to get through for something for our first responders in Pleasant Valley.
1: Nah, we love our first responders. Thank you for checking in, Kia. Yeah, the first time air conditioning was offered in a car was in 1933.
0: You think they put like an ice box in the car and then there was a fan that pushed the air out?
1: Somebody needs to add more ice cubes to the trunk.
0: We got
1: to
0: go get some ice.
1: Yeah. Wow. I'm wondering, though, if it was actually air conditioning has come a long way.
0: It has.
1: And most cars have, the best air conditioning systems you could have.
0: Do you have, because I know you have heated seats, right?
1: Yeah.
0: Do you have the air-conditioned seats?
1: I do not.
0: My parents got a new car.
1: Yeah.
0: And they got the air that blows through the seat.
1: Really?
0: It is quite the experience.
1: I know some cars have massage seats now, too.
0: Really?
1: Yeah.
0: I just want a chair light. Actually, here in the studio, that would be awesome.
1: I just want my check engine light to go off. All right? Put things into perspective here.
0: Yeah.
1: So congratulations to Kia. And speaking of cars, you know, air conditioning and all that, but tires are going to be spinning tomorrow.
0: Yeah.
1: Kia's going to enjoy Burnout Nationals at the Orange County Fair Speedway. It's the finale this year.
0: Okay, so this is wrapping up the Speedway season?
1: Yeah, Tommy is going to give us all the details.
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0: at 6:44, I just opened up the Wolf Country app, and thank you to everybody who correctly answered this morning's early morning brain stimulator. I'm like, why is everyone texting air conditioning?
1: That was the answer.
0: Yeah, 1933, the first time that appeared in a vehicle.
1: I gotta like look that up and see how it all worked.
0: I then look and I see that Coert texted us and said, Cardio, good morning, CJ and Jess. Greetings from the Netherlands.
1: Oh.
0: So Coert, listening Coert in the Netherlands on the Wolf Country app.
1: That is pretty cool.
0: Yeah, listen, I love technology when it comes to stuff like that.
1: Do you think Caradio is a hello, a greeting?
0: Caradio?
1: Is that what that says?
0: That's what it says. I'm not sure if that means hello or not in whatever they speak in the Netherlands.
1: Uh-huh.
0: Maybe Sweden, Swedish?
1: I Googled it to see maybe if that meant anything.
0: I was going to say, we are educationally and punctuality and speaking challenged.
1: And I think that maybe they were trying to answer the early morning brain stimulator and wrote car radio.
0: Car radio.
1: Because I clicked Google, I went on Google and I pasted it in and it said, did you mean car radio? We're trying to figure out if he's speaking alternate for language.
0: We are not. Oh, wow.
1: We need more coffee.
0: Yes.
1: Please.
0: Well, welcome to a Friday morning here on the Waking Up with CJ and Jess show.
1: Caradio.
0: Caradio, everyone.
1: Caradio. Greetings.
0: Corart in Netherlands. Wow. 6:46. We're going to reset.
1: Yes.
0: All right. We do have your chance to win Riley Green tickets before you can buy them.
1: They go on sale at 10 a.m. this morning.
0: Yeah. Bethelwoodcenter.org. Join us while we kick off a phone check Friday. Caradio.
2: You got a phone check. It's working good. Damn four.
0: All right. Caradio is not the formula today.
1: It is not.
0: To give everyone their very own CB trucker handle. We do it every Friday. And here's what we'll do today. I want you to take your car's nickname.
1: Everyone's got like a little something they call their car.
0: I think most people do. You may, you know, go with it all the time. I only refer to mine vehicle every once in a while by its nickname.
1: Same.
0: So take your car's nickname and the last type of exercise you actually did.
1: Cool.
0: Put those two things together, and that'll be your CB trucker handle on a phone check Friday. And the next thing you need to do is either text us that through the Wolf Country app or pick up the phones, and that's really what a phone check is all about.
1: We've got to make sure the phones work.
0: Yeah, we want to get a Breaker 19. We want to hear you on the air, and it should sound something like, Breaker 19, it's your boy, Beast Walk.
1: Beast Walk.
0: Beast Walk.
1: Beast Walk on the comeback.
0: I call the other thing I do is I call my SUV a truck all the time. And everyone makes fun of me. They're like, it's not a truck.
1: And you're like, I'm taking the truck.
0: Yeah, I got to put it in my truck.
1: I'm putting it in the truck.
0: Where's your wallet? In my truck.
1: I get your car is big enough.
0: Yeah, Beast Walk would be me.
1: Breaker 19, it's your girl, Tammy Weighted Vest Walk.
0: Tammy Weighted Vest Walk.
1: Yeah.
0: All right.
1: We're rucking in my neighborhood.
0: Oh.
1: Call it the ruck.
0: All right.
1: Yeah.
0: Next time, bring the Caradio.
1: Caradio!
0: Joy and Wappinger is Camry Squats.
1: Love it.
0: Ashley in Middletown, Midnight Walking. And Jess in Pleasant Valley, Big Red Walking.
1: Big Red.
0: These are just some of the handles coming in through the Wolf Country app. We do have an open phone line now. 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
1: I have a feeling these tickets are going to go quick.
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1: 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The New York State Attorney General is releasing video footage of law enforcement involved shooting in Wappingers Falls that left a teenager dead. New York State police and local law enforcement responded to reports of a potential suicidal subject sitting on the ledge of an overpass bridge in late June. Officers encountered the teen on the bridge with a knife in his hand, attempting to speak to him for about 50 minutes before the teen stood up and allegedly ran at them with a knife. Several officers fired their weapon and the teen died at the hospital. The attorney general says her office is still conducting a full investigation. A Stewart Shops employee suffered serious injuries after a car crashed into the convenience store on Thursday morning. State police say an 82-year-old woman was pulling into a parking space when she accelerated through it and crashed into the building, pinning the 40-year-old employee inside a bathroom. The unnamed worker was taken to Albany Medical Center with serious but non-life-threatening injuries. The store will remain closed while repairs are made. And Amazon's Fall Prime Day event returns next week on October 6th and 7th. Customers will be able to shop for deals across a variety of categories, including tech, tools, home essentials, and everyday basics. Amazon's October Prime Day is a scaled back version of the company's annual Prime Day sale, but Prime members will still have the opportunity to take advantage of markdowns across hundreds of categories. And Prime membership, which costs $139 per year, provides access to steep discounts and limited time price cuts. Rangers hockey kicked off last night. They beat Tampa Bay at home, and the Browns beat the Steelers in Thursday night football. You can get more on these stories through the Wolf Country app.
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0: Right, let's bring Tom in for an update.
11: 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No problems. 9 and 9W, Mid-Hudson Bridge moving. Decent ride into Middletown, 84, 6, 17. Southbound Thruway looks like some late-running overnight construction from the overnight. Right around exits 19, 18, Kingston down into New Paltz. Westbound 84, quick tap into Newtown. 84, not bad, into Brewster 684 building through the construction zone. Mid-Hudson Valley Federal Credit Union believes progress starts with a step and momentum comes from what happens next. Since 1963, they've been proudly serving nearly 95,000 members through 14 locations. I'm Tom Colangelo on The Wolf.
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1: Partly sunny today with a chance of showers and a high of 83. Mostly cloudy tonight with a low around 52. Then sunny on Saturday with a high around 69. And a mix of sun and clouds on Sunday with a high of 66. 62 right now in Middletown, 64 in Sherman. 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You're going to take the nickname for your car and put it together with the last type of exercise you did. 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

0: is the Waking Up with CJ and Jess show. We are less than a week away from the Sounds of Nashville at the Bardavon Theater in Poughkeepsie.
1: Going to be an awesome night for great country music.
0: Craig Morgan, the headliner. You know, we talked to Craig earlier this week. Super excited to see him on Tuesday, October 6th. Doors open up at 6 p.m. The show starts at 7. Ian Flanagan's going to be there, Maggie Rose, and more. For ticket information, bardavon.org. Mm-hmm. Remember, if you are thinking about maybe making a donation, now Mental Health America of Dutchess County, MHA, is a big part of this event.
1: And they're a great organization here in the Hudson Valley.
0: 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Mm-hmm. 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That is if you don't want to go to the show.
1: And these people really want to go to the show. And it's, right, you know, a way to pay it forward and also help this great organization.
0: I feel like Tuesday is going to be a next level type of event. 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

0: is the Waking Up with CJ and Jess show. We are in the middle of a phone check Friday, which means you will have a chance to win before you can buy tickets to see Riley Green at Bethel Woods.
1: Bethel Woods, a Friday night show, July 23rd. That's Just Me tour.
0: Now, the only way to win the tickets this morning is to phone check us using the handle you have if you use the formula we gave out before. Mm-hmm. I want you to take your car's nickname and combine it with the last type of exercise you did.
1: Okay.
0: Put those two together, and you should have a pretty unique handle, like Mike in Poughkeepsie, Breaker 19. It's Big Sparkles Abs.
1: Big Sparkles. All right.
0: Sal and Danbury listening on 105.5, Breaker 19. It's your boy Beastie Run.
1: Sarah in Wallkill. This is Dwayne barely even walked, and she said it's Dwayne because the Rock Creek Pathfinder.
0: Got it.
1: Dwayne the Rock
0: Johnson.
1: Yep. The Rock Creek Pathfinder.
0: Morgan in Woodburn, CB Trucker handle is Hondozer Jogging.
1: Hondozer.
0: PETA Squats. That's Jennifer in Walden.
1: PETA stands for something.
0: Yeah. I can tell you exactly what it stands for. Pain in the beep. I only know that because my mom named her, back when I was a kid, she named her ceramic company. P-I-T-A Ceramics.
1: PETA Ceramics.
0: Yeah.
1: I like it.
0: Gladys Walking. That's Renee in Sparrow Bush.
1: Lauren Woodburn. My CB Trucker handle. Dirty Durango Swim.
0: Dirty.
1: Dirty Durango.
0: Who's this? It's
2: Jenny from Poughkeepsie.
0: Hi, Jenny in Poughkeepsie. What's your CB Trucker handle today?
2: Sterling Hula Hoop.
0: Sterling, you were exercising, doing a little hula hoop action, huh?
2: Yeah, that infinity hoop, that weighted hoop that you can get.
0: Yeah. I've not heard of the infinity hoop.
1: There's like a 5-pound weight on it, I guess.
0: Right.
1: And it works your core because you're moving that with additional weight.
0: All right. No. Did you enjoy it, Jenny? Doesn't sound right.
2: Yeah.
0: All right. I know Jess mentioned the weighted vest. Maybe do the weighted hula hoop thing this weekend.
1: I feel like there would be skin that would get caught. It would hurt so bad.
0: That's true. All right, Jenny, hang on a second. We'll grab your phone number.
1: Good morning, The Wolf. Who's this?
3: It's Mike D. I'm in Red Hook.
1: Mike, what's your CB trucker handle?
3: It's Kitty Walk.
1: Kitty Walk?
0: Kitty Walk. All right. What type of car do you have, Mike?
3: It's a little Chevy Hobo.
0: All right.
1: Cool.
0: All right. Kitty Walk.
3: 4 inches off the ground.
0: Yeah. Don't hit a pothole, my friend.
1: Low All right.
0: Hang on 1 second. We'll grab your phone number. Let's do one more here. Good morning, The Wolf. Who's this?
4: This is Pam in New Windsor. How are you, CJ?
0: Fantastic.
4: And Jess, good morning.
1: Hi, Pam.
0: What is your CB trucker handle today?
4: It is Forest Walk.
1: Forest Walk?
4: Yep, the car is forest green, so I call it Forest.
1: Cute.
0: That's really cool.
1: That is cute.
0: And usually the color has a lot to do with the nickname. Have you had cars before Forest?
4: Yes, actually, I had one other car before Forest. And actually, her name was not linked to her color. She was a Kia Soul, so her name was Soli.
0: Soli.
1: Soli, that's cute, though.
0: I like it.
1: Hmm.
0: All right. Pam's got some cute nicknames.
1: Damn, all right.
0: Good stuff. You're
4: thank you.
0: Now in the running for the Riley Green tickets. Just hang on a second. We'll grab your phone number.
4: Thank you. Have a good weekend.
0: All right. You as well. 845-454-9770. We do have an open phone line to win the Riley Green tickets. Your car's nickname. Combine it with the last type of exercise you did and take that step to call us because we're going to announce our Riley Green ticket winner coming up in 15 minutes.
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1: Partly sunny today with a chance of showers and a high of 83. Mostly cloudy tonight with a low of 52. Then sunny on Saturday with a high near 69. And a mix of sun and clouds on Sunday with a high of 66. 63 right now in Kingston. 65 in Patterson. 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And we are gearing up for a round of the 5 at 7:45. We had a break yesterday.
0: Yeah, we were off the Coffee and Country Tour, but it's back. The jackpot sits at $690.
1: That is a lot of money.
0: We have been playing day after day, week after week without a winner. 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
1: Right.
2: Sick.
1: Now, is Midnight male or female?
0: I don't know.
1: Yeah. See?
3: Got to check under the hood.
1: I don't know. Oh, good God. Well done. Don't, please, for the love of God, do not let us know what you find, okay? Hang on 1 second. We'll grab your phone number, okay?
0: Okay.
1: All right.
3: Good morning, the Wolf. Who is this?
4: Nicole from Warwick.
3: What's your CV trucker handle?
4: Sharky, like a shark.
1: Uh-huh.
4: Walk.
1: Sharky Walk.
3: Sharky Walk.
1: What type of car is Sharky?
4: It's a Buick Envista, but it has like a little thing on top. It looks like a shark.
3: Oh.
1: All right. So it looks like a shark. I get it. Like that. When you drive, do you do the dum-dum? Dun-dum,
3: when you go around a traffic circle?
1: Yeah.
4: No, I don't actually. Yeah. I didn't try that yet.
1: Yeah, or maybe get, you know how they have like decorations for the front of the vehicle? Maybe get like a shark's mouth, like the teeth. Yeah.
4: I should, yes.
1: Yeah. All right.
4: Like Halloween, put some blood on it.
1: There you go. There you go. Hang on 1 second, all right? Or the horn.
4: Okay, thank you.
1: All right, let's do one more here. Good morning, the Wolf. Who's this and where are you calling us from?
5: This is Kathy from Monticello.
1: Hi, Kathy in Monticello. What's your handle today?
5: Breaker 19, Blue Betty stacking hay bales.
1: Blue Betty stacking hay bales.
5: Yeah.
1: That's a pretty long handle. And how was the, listen, I've stacked hay before and it is a really good exercise, but you feel the pain after you're done.
5: Oh, yeah. And the hay is everywhere.
1: Yeah. Mm. I made the mistake of doing it.
5: Itchy.
1: I made the mistake a few times doing it when I was younger, wearing shorts. And you don't ever want to do that.
3: Did it cut up your legs?
1: Yes.
3: Oh,
1: my legs.
3: It's so sharp.
1: Because the hay is like, it will puncture you if you don't, you know, operate it properly. It,
3: when you're not sitting on it on a hayride, it hurts.
1: Yeah. So Kathy stacking hay bales in Monticello. Kathy, how would you like to be our guest at the Riley Green Show at Bethel Woods?
5: I would love it. Oh, my gosh. Thank you so much.
1: You're a winner. Congratulations.
5: Woo-hoo.
1: Very nice. Bethel Woods will be where you'll enjoy the cowboy corgi owner, Carl, as in Riley Green.
3: We love it.
1: I'm just, now I'm, you know, showing off that I know his dog's
3: name.
1: You
3: love it. And, and when he comes to town, you'll be like, bring his dog.
1: Yeah, what's your dog? Where's your Carl, man?
3: Carl.
1: But you enjoy the show. 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Just hang on so we can get you all set up, okay?
5: Thank you.
1: So there it is. The Riley Green tickets are complete.
3: They're done.
1: They do on sale, like I said, at 10 a.m. Now, if you need a couple of bucks to buy your tickets, the 5 at 7:45 jackpot is at $690.
3: You can get, like, front row tickets and then T-shirts and merch after that.
1: We're playing the game everyone's talking about in just about 5 minutes here on The Wolf.
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1: Oh, boy.
0: Thanks to Kingston Fine Jewelry. We need our contestant to play at 845-454-9770. Let's grab our contestant. Who's this?
2: Hi, this is Emily from Montgomery.
0: Emily in Montgomery, have you heard us play the 5 at 7:45 before?
2: I have, yes.
0: All right, so you know that before we ask you any of the pop culture questions we've come up with, first thing you need to do is pick who you'd like to play against today, either me, CJ, or against Jess.
2: I'm going to go against CJ. I'm feeling good.
0: Going to go against me, which means I am going to exit the studio. Good luck.
1: CJ is getting out of here. Emily, I'm going to give you 5 trending trivia pop culture questions. If you can answer more of these questions correctly, then CJ, you win $690. We do have a few rules. We do this on the honor system, so no Googling your answer. You get 5 seconds.
2: I couldn't do that.
1: You get 5 seconds to answer each question, and tie goes to you. So if you tie with CJ, you win the money too, all right?
2: Awesome.
1: All right, Emily, let's do it. Let's play the 5 at 7:45. Question number 1. Tombstone is selling the pizza nobody asked for Halloween. What do they put in the kits to sprinkle on the pizza that's grossing people out? Got a guess?
2: Mac cheese?
1: Question number 2. Kelly Ripa turns 56 today. Before she was a talk show host, she was on what soap opera?
2: It's not Days of Our Lives.
1: One, got a guess?
2: Days of Our Lives.
1: Question number 3. Chris Harrison is set to host a new reality show on Fox called The Vow. Which show did he used to host?
2: The Bachelor.
1: Question number 4. Who is the Detroit rapper that will appear on Kid Rock's new Christian album, Halfway to Jesus?
2: Eminem.
1: And question number 5. Actor Jonathan Bailey is going viral for his sexy audiobook portrayal of what sharp Halloween staple? Yep.
2: A knife?
1: All right, you did it, Emily. You played the 5 at 7:45. We are going to wave CJ in from the other end of the hallway. CJ, come on down. Get the flare out. All right.
0: I just literally almost fell out of the...
1: Oh, my God. Are you okay?
0: All right. How'd Emily do?
1: Emily got 2 out of the 5 correct.
0: 2 out of 5 isn't bad, but it's not the best. All right. Let's see what happens here.
1: All right, CJ. Question number 1. Tombstone is selling the pizza nobody asked for Halloween. What do they put in the kits to sprinkle on the pizza that's grossing people out?
0: We talked about it the other candy corn.
1: Candy corn is the correct answer. Emily went with black cheese, which would gross people out, to be fair.
0: Yeah, that kind of turned my stomach a little bit.
1: A candy corn pizza.
0: Right. All right.
1: All right. Question number 2. Kelly Ripa turns 56 today. Before she was a talk show host, she was on what soap opera?
0: All My Children. Yeah.
1: All My Children is the correct answer.
0: I knew it. Listen, and I'm embarrassed to say this.
1: I was going
0: to
1: say, wait.
0: There are only I know Young and the Restless, Days of Our Lives.
1: That's what Emily went with.
0: And General Hospital.
1: All My Children was the one, Kelly Ripa. I think that's where she met Mark Consuelos.
0: All right, so we're now tied, Emily. This could be for the win.
1: This could be for the win. Question number 3. Chris Harrison is set to host a new reality show on Fox called The Vow. Which show did he used to host?
0: To Catch a Predator, NBC.
1: That is incorrect.
0: Oh, damn! Oh, The Bachelor.
1: The correct answer was The Bachelor. Emily did get that one right.
0: Emily, I knew that too. I was thinking of the other Chris
1: Harris. Is it Chris?
0: Chris Hansen.
1: Hansen. Oh my God! Yeah, you're right.
0: I misheard you.
1: I didn't realize.
0: All right, so we're still tied.
1: Still tied. Here we go, CJ. Question number 4. Who is the Detroit rapper that will appear on Kids? Let me start over.
0: Okay.
1: Question number 4. Who is the Detroit rapper that will appear on Kid Rock's new Christian album, Halfway to Jesus?
0: Detroit Eminem, right?
1: Eminem is the correct answer. Oh. You both got that right.
0: Oh, Emily.
1: But unfortunately, that's 3 for CJ.
0: 3 out of the 5 so far. Well, listen, Emily, you gave it a shot, and unfortunately, you don't win the money. But the good news is we're going to raise the jackpot another $10 and hit off at an even $700 on Monday. And you can play again in 30 days, okay?
2: Glad I could help.
0: All right. Well, you appreciate it. It's a win-win here.
1: It is.
0: There is one more question. We're going to answer that here on the air. Emily, have a great weekend, okay?
2: Take care.
0: All right, bye-bye.
1: All right, question number five. Actor Jonathan Bailey is going viral for his sexy audiobook portrayal of what sharp Halloween staple?
0: Edward Scissorhands?
1: It is not Edward Scissorhands.
0: Damn.
1: Dracula.
0: Oh.
1: Sharp teeth.
0: Oh.
1: Oh. It must have been a tough one because Emily said a knife.
0: A knife?
1: Yeah. All Jonathan right. Bailey, the knife.
0: So there it is. The 5 at 7:45. Today could have been the day.
1: You went 3 for 5. She went 2 for 5.
0: Yeah, so one better. So there it is. The 5 at 7:45. We're going to reset. New questions. We'll be back on Monday. A chance for you to win $700. Woo! 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
0: Well, hello there. 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
1: Waking up with CJ and Jess show, and here are three things you need to know before you go. The city of Newburgh is revealing juveniles are responsible for burglarizing two businesses on Liberty Street. Cops say two offenders broke into the Hudson Valley Cheesecake and Triple Shot Coffee, damaging and stealing property the night of September 9th. Newburgh detectives say those suspects ended up being 12 and 15 years old. They're each charged with burglary and more, plus menacing for an unrelated incident. Kingston police say a building sustained minor damage after being struck by a car. Cops say it happened just before 10 a.m. Tuesday morning at 33 Grand Street. A 92-year-old Woodstock resident was parked in the lot and accidentally put the vehicle in drive instead of reverse, stepping on the gas and going into the building. The driver was not injured but still taken to the hospital for unrelated reasons, and the vehicle was removed from the building and put in a parking spot. And New York City Mayor Mondami is announcing a free scavenger hunt for people to explore the five boroughs. It'll take place next Sunday, October 11th, with a rain date on October 18th. People taking part will be given a series of clues leading to locations all across the city where they can learn more about the Big Apple's history. I just feel like a scavenger hunt, there should be a prize.
0: Right.
1: Now, they go to all these different locations, and the final clue will reveal a special surprise. But
0: it's not,
1: it's
0: you
1: at
0: know,
1: the end.
0: It's not $50,000.
1: And you got to go all around the city. Yeah. It sounds like a lot of work.
0: Right.
1: Anyone that's interested has to enter the online ticket lottery by tomorrow. The Rangers beat Tampa Bay for their first home game yesterday.
0: Yeah.
1: The Browns, because they lost their first.
0: First game, and I think they opened up on Tuesday. But,
1: yeah.
0: You know.
1: I saw a lot of people at the game yesterday.
0: Right.
1: And I'm realizing the shirt said coming home.
0: Yeah, they won.
1: It was awesome. Good for them. Browns beat the Steelers in Thursday Night Football, and you can get more on these stories through the Wolf Country app.
0: All right, Jess, thank you. Let's grab a traffic update.
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9: 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Otherwise, a good trip inbound Mid-Hudson Bridge, Hyde Park, Wappingers Falls, looking good on 9. Not too bad, 9W, a little bit of company into Newburgh. Overnight construction that ran late on the throughway, Kingston to New Paltz, that's wrapped up. No issues into Middletown, 84 and 17. Danbury delays through Sandy Hook on 84 and 684 busy and through the construction zone. 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
1: Partly sunny today with a chance of showers and a high of 83. Mostly cloudy tonight with a low around 52. Then sunny on Saturday with a high of 69. And a mix of sun and clouds on Sunday with a high around 66. 66 right now in Saugerties, 64 in Brookfield. 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

0: waking up with CJ and Jess show, 808 Friday morning. Tonight's the night. Our very own Patty Quinn and the Wolf crew will be at Bacchus in New Paltz from 7 to 9 p.m. as we've teamed up with Miller Lite for a nice college night in one of the more collegey towns. The great area known as New Paltz.
1: New Paltz is a great town. You drive in, a lot to do, but you can hang out with Patty Quinn at Bacchus from 7 to 9 tonight.
0: Right. You can win tickets, see either the Jets or Giants play a game in December. They'll have $4 Miller Draft specials. The billiard room at Bacchus is open. You can book a table and maybe challenge Patty Quinn to a game. I will let you know, though, Patty is a hustler.
1: Yeah.
0: Right? She will act like she's not good at pool, but she is a shark.
1: And she'll say, "Hi, honey." And you'll be like, "Oh, I'll play with you." And then just take all your money.
0: She's a shark.
1: Yeah.
0: So if she asks if you want to do a little side wager, say no. just show up tonight at Bacchus right there in New Paltz from 7 to 9 p.m. with our friends over at Miller Lite with the Wolf. On a

0: the Waking Up with CJ and Jess show Friday morning. And yesterday we had a great time on stop number one of the fall version of the Coffee and Country Tour.
1: Yeah, we've teamed up with Flory's convenience and deli locations across the Hudson Valley. And we're going to be visiting five different locations every Thursday in the month of October. And yesterday was a great kickoff right on Route 82, the Flory's Mobile in Hopewell Junction.
0: Had a lot of people stop by. We had Rob and Holly from The Haunted Mansion, Kevin McCurdy's Haunted Mansion, which they're gearing up. Tonight's their first opening night for the 50th anniversary.
1: Now, if you check out thehauntedmansion.com, you can buy your tickets in advance. Mm-hmm. You could also save maybe a little bit of money.
0: Always nice.
1: Like Holly had mentioned, though, the best thing you can do is to enjoy everything they're working on this year as soon as possible. Do it sooner than later.
0: Yeah.
1: Because they do it booked by, like, time.
0: Yeah, there's a certain time. 7 p.m. until, I believe, 9 is the last time you can enter. That's, like, the last ticket time.
1: Right, so you want to make sure you get your tickets. Check out thehauntedmansion.com.
0: I went there yesterday after we left Flory's to take a little behind-the-scenes tour.
1: Right.
0: The lights were on. It was light outside.
1: Still scary.
0: I screamed.
1: I love it.
0: Like five times.
1: Now, is there video?
0: There is, and there's going to be one video about a little sneak peek and another of just them scaring me.
1: So that's good. At least they, put in some effort.
0: It was so good.
1: Looking forward to it. Check out thehauntedmansion.com. And as far as the Coffee and Country Tour goes, mm-hmm. Flory's is doing some amazing things. They got a great app. When we're at a different Flory's location, they're doing 97-cent coffees, any size, the entire time we're there.
0: So fun.
1: They're giving you a chance to round up to benefit Miles of Hope. And, we're giving you a chance to taste some coffee to win tickets to see Kenny Chesney and Eric Church at MetLife Stadium.
0: You taste test the two different coffee flavors that we have out, pumpkin spice and chocolate macadamia nut. And when you vote, you get to put in your name in the running to win those Kenny Chesney tickets.
1: Pumpkin is in the lead by, I think, one vote.
0: One. It was very close yesterday.
1: One vote. And we're going to keep this as a rolling tally through all five stops. So if you're interested, next Thursday, we're going to be at the Flory's on Bryant Pond Road in Mahopac.
0: We in Mahopac.
1: Mahopac, look out. It's the one right off the Taconic, the Bryant Pond exit, which I've been at a million times.
0: The one you fell in love with.
1: Yeah, I fell in love with their bathrooms.
0: Yeah.
1: I'm telling you.
0: Sounds weird, but once you experience it,
1: yeah,
0: makes sense.
1: You can experience that on Thursday with us. And just so you know, we didn't forget. A lot of people mad at us yesterday because the limited edition Waking Up with CJ and Jess show coffee mugs were not there.
0: Mm.
1: I guess there was a delay in the shipment from the company that we actually got the mugs from.
0: Yes.
1: This is above my pay grade.
0: Right.
1: I just know that they did tell us in advance, about 15 minutes before we went on the air, that we weren't going to have coffee mugs until next week.
0: Yeah.
1: So we didn't have them yesterday, which means if you come to the Bryant Pond Road stop this upcoming Thursday,
0: yep,
1: you can maybe walk away with an extra cup or two.
0: Those mugs.
1: Right?
0: We love them.
1: Because we got to get them all out
0: before the
1: tour is over. So if you want one of those limited edition mugs, make sure you stop by and see us at Flory's on Bryant Pond Road on Thursday here on The Wolf.
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4: Partly sunny today with a chance of showers and a high of 83. Then mostly cloudy tonight with a low of 52. Sunny on Saturday with a high near 69. Then a mix of sun and clouds on Sunday with a high of 66. 66 right now in Newburgh, 65 in Brewster. 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

0: Wake It Up with CJ and Jess show. I'm working on the Wolf Giddy Up, and Miranda Lambert got new music out today, new album, and she's doing all these interviews, and she was talking about her first name and how it changed at the last minute.
1: Okay, so Miranda was not the first option.
0: It was not the first option. We'll get into what her name could have been and what it means now in the Giddy Up coming up after Morgan Wallen on the Wolf.

0: waking up with CJ and Jess show, heading down to Nashville for some hot news with your Wolf Giddy Up. And Miranda Lambert could have been known by a different name. In a recent interview, Miranda says that on her birth certificate, another name is on it, but it was actually crossed out by her dad.
1: Okay.
0: So Miranda could have been Jessica Lambert.
1: Okay, so Jessica was the first name, and he said,
0: Miranda.
1: Okay.
0: She says, it's literally crossed out on my birth certificate, and he changed it to Miranda at the last minute. Now, Miranda's parents were private investigators in Texas, and Miranda believes that her name, Miranda, was for Miranda rights.
1: Like, you have the right to remain silent. Wow.
0: She says, me and my mom both think that.
1: Yeah.
0: So dad had a plan.
1: You know, sometimes you got to pull that dad card, and you know, naming is a hot button topic for a lot of couples.
0: It really is. Yep. And Miranda has a new album, Crisco, out today.
1: That's country and disco combined, right?
0: I believe so,
1: yes.
0: Something
1: like that, yeah.
0: Kacey Musgraves is currently on her Middle of Nowhere tour, and she gave fans in Nashville a big surprise when she brought out Ronnie Dunn for a performance of Neon Moon. But the real crowd pleaser was the fact that Kacey was dressed up exactly like Ronnie Dunn. Buckle, pants, shirt, mustache, haircut.
1: I love how she does these. She's done this before.
0: She has.
1: I love it.
0: She would walk around Nashville dressed up like that. So the fans really love that, but she's got to make that a whole thing. And Luke Grimes, he stars in Marshalls on CBS, and he was on Yellowstone. They asked him who his dream guest star would be, and right away he said Chris Stapleton. Now Luke said that Chris would make a, quote, really good bad guy, and then he went to invite him to join the CBS series in the future.
1: I feel like he's onto something.
0: Chris Stapleton did have like no lines in Game of Thrones during the season or series finale years ago.
1: Okay.
0: So I think those are his only acting chops so far. But
1: well, maybe, you know, he hears about it and takes him up on the offer.
0: Marshalls could be a thing. The Giddy Up is brought to you by Q29 Podcast Studios in Hyde Park. 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
1: All right, Jess, thank you. At 8:34, coming up about 10 minutes, Tommy from Burnout Nationals
0: is
1: going to join us on the air as we talk about the big event happening at the Orange County Fair Speedway. That happens tomorrow here on The Wolf. The
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0: It's official. Fall is here in the Hudson Valley. 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Hey, it's Jess from the Waking Up with CJ and Jess show. 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
1: Well, hello there. It's CJ. 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

0: It is the Waking Up with CJ and Jess show, and we've been talking about it for a couple of weeks now. The Wolf presents the 6th Annual Burnout Nationals. The 2026 season finale is happening tomorrow at the Orange County Fair Speedway. Gates open up at 10 a.m., and one of our favorite people to talk to, Tommy, who we missed in studio yesterday, so we have to talk to him on the phone today. Tommy.
1: Hey, guys, what's going on? Good morning, ladies and gentlemen, boys and girls, members of the jury. Burnout Nationals is back at the Orange County Fair Speedway.
0: Yeah, very excited for the event, and obviously you guys know what you're doing. The Burnout National events are the talk of the town anytime you guys are in the area, and what can folks expect on Saturday?
1: Oh, man, we're going to have a great show. We're going to start it off with a great car show. We're doing dirt drags late in the afternoon. We're doing a skid row where you guys can take your everyday driver right down into the burnout pit and get your taste of what the Burnout Nationals is about. You're going to be able to take your everyday driver and do a 200-foot straight burnout right in the burnout pit on Saturday.
0: This sounds one of many things
1: that we have going on.
0: Skid row is what that's called?
1: Yep, that's called Skid Row.
2: Imagine me doing that.
1: Listen, Jess, we get you and CJ down there. We'll have you guys hooked, you know what I mean, in about 2 seconds for sure.
0: I feel like we have to have someone from the Wolf put the Wolf truck on Skid Row and see what happens. Actually, it may blow up. So things such a piece
1: maybe,
0: of crap.
1: Maybe it would be like the Wolf versus maybe one of the other Town Square Media brands. Maybe the Wolf
0: versus PDH
1: PDH right there in the dirt drags right there. We could get that going for sure.
0: I got to be honest. The only thing I would actually think the PDH truck would beat ours because it's a Ram.
2: It's just bigger.
0: and it's got, you know, a bigger motor. But Tommy has got so much stuff going on at Burnout Nationals. You know, the car show is the highlight to get things going. And then you got the burnout pit. You're doing a drifting expo, too?
1: Yeah, we'll do drifting expo. We'll have some motorcycle stunt riders doing some wheelies and some donuts and some burnouts as well. We have some carnival guys that do some juggling. We have a stilt walker. We have a face painter for the kids. I have a monster truck bounce house.
0: Yeah.
1: Is coming as well to this show. We have several monster trucks that are going to be on display. So it's a lot of stuff for the kids that go on, and we're super excited to host this event at the Orange County Fair Speedway. Tickets are available at www.burnoutnationals.com. There are VIP packages that are available. You'll be able to do a meet and greet with the Burnout Nationals team. You'll get a poster. You'll get a branded lanyard and all that stuff, and that's part of the VIP package, and those are limited right now. I think we only have about 25 or 30 of those left.
0: Okay.
1: So, yeah, we're super excited. You guys, the Wolf, are the official sponsor of the Burnout Nationals at this show, correct?
0: Yes. I feel like, you know, these events have gotten, bigger and bigger time after time, and there's a reason for that. You do a great job putting it together because I think you think about the car enthusiasts, but you also think about their families and families that maybe aren't necessarily involved in burnouts or interested that much in burnouts. This is something to get them in. You come in, you bring the family, you walk around, you have some fun. And then I promise you, once you attend one of these events, you're going to come back each and every time.
1: We get thousands and thousands of people at these events. Matter of fact, we just did one up in Lake George about 3 weeks ago, sold out event, 5,200 people for that show.
2: That's awesome.
1: And it was absolutely a great time. And just a little caveat for the families, kids 12 and under are free at our events.
0: Oh, look at that.
2: Even better.
0: See, Tommy's always thinking tickets are available, burnoutnationals.com. You can buy them in advance. If folks want to wait until the actual day of tomorrow, they can get tickets at the gate, right?
1: You can get tickets at the gate. It's cash only at the gate, guys. But yeah, tickets are available all day.
0: All right. And they've got a full bar, concession vendors. It's a full day of motorsports for the entire family. It's at Burnout Nationals, the 2026 season finale at the Orange County Fair Speedway. Tommy, it is always a pleasure having you on the show. Hopefully next time it can be in person, not over the phone.
1: I'd love to see you guys. And you guys have a great day, whatever y'all are doing, and a great weekend. We hope to see you over there. Take care, guys.
0: All right. Appreciate it, Tommy. Always love his energy. Burnout Nationals is a great time. Gates open up tomorrow morning at 10 a.m. It is a full day and evening event.
2: They have something for everyone in the family. 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And even like I've been to one before, and yeah. I'm not a car person. You know, I say car names wrong all the time. It is so much fun.
0: Check it out at the Orange County Fair Speedway tomorrow starting at 10 a.m. BurnoutNationals.com.
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0: Well, hello there. 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
2: 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The New York State Attorney General is releasing video footage of law enforcement involved in a law enforcement involved shooting in Wappingers Falls that left a teenager dead. New York State police and local law enforcement responded to reports of a potential suicidal subject sitting on the ledge of an overpass bridge in late June. Officers encountered the teen on the bridge with a knife in his hand, attempting to speak to him for about 50 minutes before the teen stood up and allegedly ran at them with the knife. Several officers fired their weapons and the teen died at the hospital. The attorney general says her office is still conducting a full investigation. Students at schools in two lower Hudson Valley districts were evacuated Thursday morning following separate emergencies. Mount Kisco Elementary and Hillside Alternative School were evacuated after construction workers struck a gas line, but students returned after the leak was secured and the buildings were cleared. Edgemont Junior and Senior High School was also evacuated after an electrical fire caused heavy smoke in a basement utility tunnel and classes were canceled for the day. No injuries were reported in either incident. And 7-Up is recalling more than 77,000 cans of 7-Up Tropical because they're labeled zero sugar, but they're actually chock full of sugar.
0: Oh, no.
2: There was some kind of mix-up, and they contained full sugar, which is a whopping 38 grams per can. The affected products are 12-ounce cans in 12-pack cases. They were distributed in Utah and have the Best Buy date of March 17th, 2027. Naturally, it's more than just, you know, getting a sugar high. This could be very dangerous.
0: Yeah, for anybody with, like, diabetes or anything like that.
2: Exactly. Uh-huh. No injuries or illnesses have been reported, but just a heads up, just in case. The Rangers beat Tampa Bay at home. Browns beat the Steelers in Thursday Night Football, and you can get more on these stories through the Wolf Country app.
0: When do the Yankees start playing against the Rays?
2: Tomorrow night. I think 6:30 is the game.
0: Okay, so game one's tomorrow.
2: Tomorrow.
0: I know that the Braves beat the Phillies last night, so now the Braves move on the National League side.

0: side. And I think they have the pleasure of, I think, playing the Dodgers next. So
1: yikes.
0: Good luck with that.
1: The Dodgers.
0: As a Met fan, I am all in on the Yankees. Let's go.
1: Whoa.
0: 8:57, quick traffic update.
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3: 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No problems. Newburgh Beacon Bridge moving out to Middletown. 17 at the moment looks pretty good, too, even through the construction zone. No issues. New Paltz, Kingston on the throughway. Kingston-Rhinecliff Bridge looking good. Arterial roadway into Poughkeepsie moving for you. Taconic northbound at Miller Hill Road. Reports of some debris in the roadway. Westbound 84, Southbury, Newtown, Danbury looking good. And construction slowing you down Route 22 near Miller or near South Quaker Hill Road in Patterson. 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
1: Partly sunny today with a chance of showers and a high of 83. Then mostly cloudy tonight with a low around 52. Sunny on Saturday with a high near 69. Then a mix of sun and clouds on Sunday with a high of 66. 69 right now in Rhinebeck, 68 in Ridgefield. 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

0: the Waking Up with CJ and Jess show at 9:12. You know, lots of things going on in and around the weekend, especially this time of year. You know, fall just feels different here in the Hudson Valley because there's so many different things going on.
1: And usually, like, they're all outside. It's not too hot, not too cold. It's the perfect time of year.
0: One event we look forward to talking about every year is happening tomorrow. The Fairview Fire District is holding their Community Day.
1: Mm-hmm.
0: It starts tomorrow at 11 a.m. It runs until 4 p.m. at 258 Violet Avenue in Poughkeepsie. They're going to have food trucks. There'll be games, touch a truck. They do live fire demonstrations. And every year it gets bigger and bigger. And I know this year they're also involved with TJ and the folks at Toys for Tots.
1: Which is awesome because yesterday kind of kicked off the Toys for Tots season.
0: Yeah, I know when TJ joined us on the Coffee and Country Tour, super excited to open up the portal, as they call it, for Toys for Tots. And we're going to start, you know, getting behind, pushing the fact that we're going to try to get more donations this year than we ever have before.
1: Going big this year.
0: Yeah, and if you want to start off early, we invite you to stop into the Fairview Fire District's Community Day. That is tomorrow from 11 to 4 on Violet Avenue. And if you do go, make sure you tell the boys we said hi because, you know, we always love giving those guys a little extra love because they, you know.
1: I was going to say, they're our local fire department.
0: Yeah, they protect us here at our location.
1: And there have been a few times where they had to get called down here to Pendel Road.
0: Yeah, usually it's a false alarm because someone screwed up the alarm.
1: Someone smoked something out in the kitchen.
0: Parking this year will happen at Violet Avenue Schools. They'll offer a shuttle to and from, which is nice as well.
1: It is really nice.
0: I think that's something new this year. So check it out. Community Day, the Fairview Fire District with the Wolf.
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0: Looking for some fun? 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So make plans to join me, CJ, at Billy Joe's on the Newburgh waterfront. And don't forget to give them a follow on Instagram at Billy Joe's NY, and I'll see you on the dance floor. Hey, folks, how many of you out there have had the opportunity to meet

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0: Waking Up with CJ and Jess show Friday morning. Now, obviously, it is the very beginning of October, so we're pretty much in full Halloween mode.
1: Right.
0: Most of us. However, some people are starting to think about the holiday season, and usually it's this week where the Rockefeller Center Christmas tree is announced. Like, they tell you where it's from, where they're cutting it down, and when they're going to be lighting the tree.
1: We look forward to it. It's a big deal every year.
0: Look forward to it every year. It looks like it is going to be lit on December 3rd this year, down obviously at Rockefeller Center. But there was a couple rumblings on social media earlier this week about where the tree was coming from. So the town of Beekman, they posted something on their official like town page on Facebook. And they wrote, "Our little town is about to make a big appearance at Rockefeller Center. We're so excited and proud to share this moment with our community. Stay tuned." So that little tidbit of information got the wheel spinning in the town of Beekman and across the Hudson Valley, because I saw a lot of AI-generated photos of a Christmas tree with a thing that said, "Town of Beekman, Christmas tree, Rockefeller Center." And then people were starting to like kind of fight in the comment section. So literally 24 hours later, last night, the supervisor from the town of Beekman took to the Facebook page again and said, "I can confirm that the tree will not be going to Rockefeller Center."
1: Okay.
0: They cleared it up a little bit. The tree is going to be going to the New York Stock Exchange.
1: All right, so it's going to the city. It'll have some sort of recognition, but it's not going to be the tree.
0: Not going to be the tree at Rockefeller Center, but they do have like a 100-year tradition at the New York Stock Exchange where they light a tree. There's a whole big event. So that is happening, and I believe that's happening around the same time as the Rock Center tree.
1: Why is it not going to Rockefeller Center?
0: I don't know. I guess it was just picked for the New York Stock Exchange.
1: All right, well, so, I mean, I feel like, you know what? I want a tree from the Hudson Valley, Greater Danbury area to, you know, be out there.
0: Well, the rumor doesn't stop there. There is a meteorologist, Brian Fitzgerald. He's a New York meteorologist. I think he's for Fios One. I don't know. He's won a bunch of awards. He says he's a meteorologist. He does the news on social media. I'll take it. He posted the other day, back on Monday, that, quote, "rumor has it the Rockefeller Center Christmas tree will be from Stormville, New York."
1: Right.
0: And I had to look. I had to make sure. I want to cover my bases here. Is Stormville and the town of Beekman the same? They are not. They are their own towns.
1: They're very close.
0: They're very close, yeah. But they're not the same. So I don't know. They should be announcing it. Rockefeller Center should be announcing it at some point within the next couple weeks. So I'm keeping a very close eye on that.
1: All right, please let us know. And hopefully we get a little Hudson Valley representation at 30 Rock.
0: That'd be awesome.
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1: It was a fun one today.
0: Yeah, your car's nickname, combine that with the last type of exercise you actually did, like Blueberry Walker, No Name Elliptical.
1: Red Rocket Crunch.
0: Yeah, Mike in Poughkeepsie, Big Sparkle Abs.
1: Love it. Big Sparkle.
0: So feel free to use that nickname for the rest of the weekend if you'd like.
1: Yeah.
0: We did give away a pair of tickets to see Riley Green at Bethel Woods. Now, just so you know, tickets for that show go on sale in 15 minutes.
1: 15 minutes, 10 a.m.
0: BethelWoodsCenter.org. It's going to be a hot ticket. So if you're thinking, if you're on the fence, I would suggest buying the tickets and then, you know, thinking it out later because
1: make your plans, you right.
0: Not have a hard time getting rid of the tickets if you buy them and you can't use them.
1: Riley Green's on a hot streak right now.
0: This is going to be a big show coming up summer of 2027. Full details on that show and some of the other great stuff that's coming our way. 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
1: Mm-hmm.
0: She's got the next code that could win you a chunk of change that will put a big smile on your face.
1: And you get codes every hour up until 5:20 this afternoon with Chrissy.
0: It is the $25,000 cash grab. Thanks again to Stewart Shops. You'll have 8 more chances to play today.
1: Mm-hmm.
0: And then we'll stop for the weekend and bring it back on Monday starting at 8 a.m. And right before that, we will play the 5 at 7:45 again. Listen, we're not going to stop playing until we get a winner.
1: That's the whole point. We need a winner. $700 on Monday.
0: Jackpot is up to almost record-breaking numbers.
1: Oh, boy.
0: $700. You'll have a chance to win it. If you wake up with us on Monday, 7:45 here on The Wolf. Enjoy the weekend, everyone.
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0: Well, hello there. It's CJ. 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

Morning on the Wolf. I'm Patty Quinn, and my part of your Friday workday officially underway. Thomas Rhett, half of me on the Wolf.

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0: 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We've got a weekend weather check on the way and Morgan Wallen ready to go. 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We're the Wolf.
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0: Sun and clouds today. Maybe an afternoon shower. Our high today around 80. Overnight, a chance of showers, low of 50. Saturday, we've got sunshine in 69. Sunday looking sunny as well as we go back up into the high 60s. 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

Hometown with Morgan Wallen. I'm Patty Quinn. $25,000 would go a long way, wouldn't it? Imagine going into the weekend realizing you might put that much money in your bank account. Did you miss the code at 1020? All right, here it is again. 590-590. Good luck.

And Sunday morning, 8 a.m., you're going to be able to catch this guy right here on The Wolf. He's co-hosting Country Countdown USA with Lon Helton. It's John Morgan and his big hit, Kid Myself, on The Wolf.

0: John Morgan's Kid Myself. I'm Patty Quinn, hoping you're going to join me and the Wolf Crew tonight as we head out for some fun. It's another Friday night college night, and this time we're headed to Bacchus in New Paltz. Come on out for fun between 7 and 9. Myself and the Wolf Crew will be hanging out. Of course, Bacchus, they've got the billiards. Make sure you reserve yourself a table. Delicious food. We'll have Miller Lite specials going on, $4 drafts, and your chance to grab up tickets to either see the Jets or the Giants. That's right. Play football in December. You'll be at a game. So there's lots of fun to win. And of course, there's lots of great stuff always happening up at Bacchus. Make sure you check them out on their social channels and check in with us tonight between 7 and 9. We'll get you in on some Winning with the Wolf. Chris Young kicking off 10 in a row next on The Wolf.
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Patty Wilson, Phone Keys Wallet. I'm Patty Quinn with a reminder that I hope you can join me in the lunch hour today. I'll be talking with our own Ian Flanagan, who is part of a very special night at the Bar Devon this coming Tuesday with Mental Health America of Dutchess County. Yes, Sounds of Nashville. We'll have more on that in the lunch hour. Right now, Corey Kent, This Heart on the Wolf.

on for new country in the Hudson Valley and Danbury. The Wolf is tracking your favorite country hits through 4 states, 10 counties, and the world on the Wolf app. We are everywhere you go. 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

new album, Silver Sands Marina. So we're in the middle of 10 in a row. We've got 5 more songs to go. And when we wrap it all up, I'm going to get to give you another stab at that $25,000 cash grab. Stick around. Right now, Luke Combs on The Wolf.

0: Dan and Shay's Say So on The Wolf. And this feels like a good time to remind you that I'll be talking to Ian Flanagan in the lunch hour. Ian is part of The Big Show with Craig Morgan and Maggie Rose and others. Tuesday night at the Bard Avon Theater, there are still some tickets available for you to come out on a night where we put the spotlight on mental health. And Mental Health America of Dutchess County has put together this great evening of music. They call it The Sounds of Nashville. It's the Bard Avon Theater, and you can get your tickets through bardavon.org. Now, I know a lot of you are waiting around because you are ready to take a stab at grabbing up $25,000.
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0: And I'm going to say $25,000 would go a long way for your holiday season. So what do you say? I get you the 11 o'clock code thanks to your local area steward shop who've got delicious fall flavors of ice cream. You know, they're not just a coffee shop. No gas goodies and more. So what is the 11 o'clock code that you need to put in on the Win Cash button through the Wolf Country app? 249. Open up the Wolf Country app. Look at the black bar. Find where it says Win Cash and put in 249, like 249, 249. That's the code you need this hour. Rules and details are there too if you've just started to play. And that could be the code that scores you $25,000. 249. Got a weather check for your weekend and Chris Stapleton on the way on the Wolf.
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0: We're looking at sun and clouds and maybe the chance of a shower this afternoon, 80 or high overnight. Could see rain. We've got a low of 50. Sunshine for your Saturday. We're looking at 69. Overnight, Saturday night, clear, low of 46. Sunday, sun's back with a high of 68. 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
1: CJ and I are back Monday morning, and Mondays are made for opinions. And this Monday, we want to know how you feel about kids on e-bikes. It seems super dangerous. Kids are getting hurt. They're getting ticketed. We'll get more into your opinions on Monday morning right here on The Wolf.

baby. I'm Patty Quinn, and think about how different your weekend plans would be if you had $25,000 extra dollars. That's why we give you a chance at it every hour. And if you miss the code at 11.

0: Jason Aldean anytime soon. I'm Patty Quinn, and coming up in the lunch hour, just a little over an hour from now, I hope you will be listening in. I'll be chatting with Ian Flanagan. He's part of a really special night that the Wolf is proud to be part of. It's a powerful night for mental health in Dutchess County. MHA of Dutchess County has put together The Sounds of Nashville. It's an amazing show Tuesday night at the Bardavon Theater in Poughkeepsie. You can still get your tickets through bardavon.org. You can also purchase a ticket as a donation, which they can then in turn give that ticket to someone to go to the show. So if you can't make it Tuesday night, but you'd like to, well, support our neighbors and put the spotlight on mental health and be part of this enjoyable evening, you do have that opportunity to donate a ticket. It's Craig Morgan, Ian Flanagan, Maggie Rose, Jake Banfield, Brooke Morber, Daniel Gatto. It's going to be a great night, and hopefully you're going to have an opportunity to join us for The Sounds of Nashville at the Bardavon Theater, and hopefully you'll be listening in during the lunch hour when we check in with Hudson Valley's own Ian Flanagan. Coming up, we'll kick off 10 in a row with Bailey Zimmerman next on The Wolf.
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0: Get ready, Hudson Valley. A night of country music is coming for an incredible cause. 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Headlining the night is Grand Ole Opry member and CMT Award nominee Craig Morgan.
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are keeping our eyes and ears peeled for when the Florida-Georgia Line Tour gets announced. 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We've got Zach John King right now. 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

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We're the Wolf, home of Waking Up with CJ and Jess. We've got Ella Langley's latest, Love and Life Again.

0: Roots. That is John Party. I'm Patty Quinn. And around 12:50 today, we are going to be checking in
1: with Hudson Valley's own Ian Flanagan, who is part of Sounds of Nashville, happening at the Bardavon Theater Tuesday night. Got your ticket check? 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It's Dierks Bentley now, and we're 10 minutes away from another chance at $25,000.

0: at Bethel Woods next summer, July 23rd. That show on sale. And of course, we don't want you to miss out. The Wolf's super excited about that concert already. And it's still, you know, less than a year away. You can get excited about next July, especially if you've got $25,000.
1: What if you could finally say yes to the home project you keep putting off? Your chance to win $25,000 is happening right now. 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
0: All right, you ready? I've got your 12 o'clock code on a Friday. 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
16: Sun and clouds today, maybe a chance of a shower this afternoon later on. 84 is where we may go. Chance of a shower overnight, a low of 52. For your Saturday, sun 69, clear overnight Saturday, a low of 47, and then it's sun and clouds on Sunday with a high of 66. 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It's free.

get along. Kenny Chesney, I'm Holly Quinn, and hopefully you're getting along at work today. Thank you for choosing the Wolf. And if you were distracted at 1220, let me do you a favor and get you that $25,000 cash grab code again. It was 559. Code this hour, 559. Good luck. Here's Morgan Wallen.

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1: Coming up on Monday, I am so excited to hear Jess give us a recap of her visit to Salem, Massachusetts over the weekend. She's actually sitting down with a psychic for a reading, and she promised us a full recap Monday morning here on The Wolf.

0: Madison. I'm Patty Quinn. So it looks like we've got a pretty good weekend out in front of us, and that is fun for the folks at Burnout Nationals. And those of you who are hoping to get out to the 6th annual Burnout Nationals 2026 season finale tomorrow at the Orange County Fair Speedway. The Wolf, proud to present this event. We want you to bring your friends, your family. There's a car, truck, and cycle show with trophies. There's also a $20,000 burnout competition. It goes on all day long, but of course you want to get there early so you do not miss out on any of the fun. You can get details, times of events at burnoutnationals.com. One of my favorite things, the kids games and the power wheel races. Kids take that very seriously. So Burnout Nationals happening tomorrow in Middletown. Gates open at 10 a.m. So make a day of it at the Orange County Fair Speedway. We are going to get into a break. And when we come out, we are getting ready to talk with Ian Flanagan, who is part of the big night of the Sounds of Nashville. And that's happening at the Bardavon Theater this coming Tuesday. More on that on the way on The Wolf.
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0: this truck around. That is Jordan Davis. I'm Patty Quinn. And as promised, I told you we'd be checking in your lunch hour with Hudson Valley's own Ian Flanagan. He is part of what we've got going on at the Bardavon next Tuesday night, The Sounds of Nashville. Welcome, Ian.
1: Hey, Patty. Thank you so much for having me.
0: I am happy to, because we are so super excited that you are going to be a part of this really special show for Mental Health America of Dutchess County. First of all, I know you were in the Hudson Valley recently, but you know, you're coming back in the fall. I hope you're going to get an opportunity to take in some of the leaf peeping and things while you're here.
1: I'm hoping to. Obviously, it's one of the most beautiful places in the world that time. I've been running a lot, but we're coming back. It's going to be nice. I've got my fiddle player, Jonathan, coming with me for October 6th. And, you know, we got a couple days up there to take it in.
0: That's good, because I would hate to think you're coming up, you know, you being a Hudson Valley resident and all at one point, that you would miss what I like to think is the best time of the year in the Valley. And this being a part of this event, we've enjoyed being able to talk about it, but I know this type of event means a lot to you. So just give me an idea of what it feels like to be included and how you feel about the show and what we can expect.
1: Oh, yeah. Well, MHA, one, doing great work, right? Mental health and just, you know, we're talking about the well-being of people, your neighbors, your families, your friends. And for myself, recovery is a huge thing. You know, this past year, I'm 11 years alcohol free and trying to do my best to be a part of these kind of missions, a small part in trying to destigmatize, you know, mental illness, isolation, and addiction. And MHA is one of the best out there. So for me to be able to team up and try to spread some light out in the world and just be a part of something really positive like this means everything. You know, we've got the Bardavon Theater October 6th. We've got Craig Morgan, Maggie Rose, Jake Banfield, myself, Brooke Morber, Danielle Gatto. There's just so much talent and a lot of people trying to make a real difference. So it's going to be a really fun night.
0: There's going to be some fantastic music. What a great way to put the spotlight on mental health. With great entertainment.
1: Oh, I couldn't agree more. I think it's going to be, you know, I think that part of life is best to talk about it with celebration, you know, and music's all part of that. So
0: don't miss your chance to see Ian Flanagan and Craig Morgan and more coming Tuesday night to the Bardavon Theater. It is The Sounds of Nashville. You can get information on this event, mhadutchess.org, and you can order up your tickets through bardavon.org as well. Again, we want to thank Ian for joining us on the lunch hour. Sam Hunt, Leave the Night On the Wolf.

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Morgan Wallen on 97.7, 97.3, and 105.5. We're the Wolf. Coming up, I've got another chance for you to get hit on the $25,000 cash grab. And I've got your early morning brain stimulator question and answer for Monday morning on the Wolf.

ostrich. And I've already said this at my house to my husband. Well, maybe Santa will bring me that. Is there something you want Santa to bring you this holiday season? You can buy it for yourself if you win the $25,000. Got another chance for you to get in on the winning coming up in 10 minutes. Stay tuned. Right now, Dustin Lynch on the Wolf.

0: their big hit called Jaded. I'm Patty Quinn. So did you gather your friends? Are you playing together so that all of you are collecting codes all day long in case one of you misses one? Yes, that's a great way to play the $25,000 cash grab.
1: What if you could knock out a few bills and still have plenty left over for fun? Your chance to win 25 grand is happening right now. It's the $25,000 cash grab.
0: And you know, $25,000 divided up among friends, it still could end up being a lot of money and paying off a bill or two. So hopefully you are playing along and helping each other out. I'm going to help you right now by getting you the 1 o'clock code. Thanks to Stewart's. They are not just a coffee shop. As a matter of fact, they're really great about specialty ice cream flavors. And right now, they've got all their delicious fall flavors available. So what is this hour's code? 528. Like 528. Open up the Wolf Country app. Right there on the black bar, you'll see the thing that says win cash. When you tap on that, it takes you to a place. You may have to scroll down a bit because you need to find the 1 o'clock slot with today's date. And that is where you hit 528. 528. And somebody's winning the $25,000. And if you're playing by yourself, well, you get to keep all of it. If you're playing with friends, well, you have to divide it evenly unless one of you is considered the, what do they call that? The majority partner? 528 is this hour's code. Coming up, we've got a weather check and Jason Aldean ready to go on the Wolf.
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11: Slight chance of a shower later today. 84 is where we could be going on the thermometer. Chance of a shower overnight, a low of 52. Sunshine tomorrow, feeling more like fall on your Saturday. 69 your high. Clear overnight Saturday, a low of 47. Sunday, chance of rain early. Then we're looking at partly cloudy and 66. Clouds overnight Sunday, a low of 52. Sun's back on Monday with a high of 68. Get breaking news, weather updates, and play along with the 25,000.

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1: CJ and I are back Monday morning, and Mondays are made for opinions. And this Monday, we want to know how you feel about kids on e-bikes. It seems super dangerous. Kids are getting hurt. They're getting ticketed. We'll get more into your opinions on Monday morning right here on The Wolf.
2: Well, it was down some street we couldn't even pronounce. We were stuck in the middle, loving every ounce. Tequila was cheap, but the flow we were feeling was real.

Old Dominion. I'm Patty Quinn. And if you want to be a winner Monday morning with Waking Up with CJ and Jess, stay tuned because I've got your early morning brain stimulator question and answer on the way.

So I know you're thinking wear a coat, something that's very Alaska-esque. This one might actually surprise you because I would actually think maybe a place like Oregon might come in close.

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Elena. That one's got Chase Matthew on it. I'm Patty Quinn. What are you doing tonight? Going to join me and the Wolf Crew at Bacchus in New Paltz? Yep, we got some fun planned for you starting at 7 o'clock. It's a Miller Lite College Night. We'll see you there. And yes, they'll have the billiard room open. And yes, we'll have your chance to win some NFL tickets. We'll see you there. It's Keith Urban.

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0: South of Sanity. That is Zach Top. I'm Patty Quinn. And, well, you could get your sanity back, maybe adjust that mental load, a new term I've learned, with $25,000.
1: Imagine having enough cash to fill your gas tank for a decade. 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
0: Ah, yes, and I have the code you need for this hour. The 2 o'clock code, thanks to your Stewart's Shop, gas, groceries, and more, and those delicious fall flavors of ice cream. 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You want to enter those three little digits, which could be worth $25,000 on the Wolf Country app, where you see win cash. Rules and details are there too. Again, the code 412. Good luck. Weekend weather check, and Jameson Rogers ready to go next on the Wolf.
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tears in her eyes. Waterproof makeup ain't made for breakup. On a Saturday night, then I say, how you been? Good, how about you? Funny how seeing you once after a few months gets you.

Gone Girls. Chance of showers possible overnight, down to 52 tomorrow. Sun in 69. Sunday looking the same with a high of 66. Did you miss the code at 220? All right, let me help you out. It was 412. 412. Good luck. Kenny Chesney's latest, Carry On, 97.7, 97.3, and 105.5 with Wolf.

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1: Coming up on Monday, I am so excited to hear Jess give us a recap of her visit to Salem, Massachusetts over the weekend. She's actually sitting down with a psychic for a reading, and she promised us a full recap Monday morning here on The Wolf.

0: Truth, You're Wild. It is new from Russell Dickerson. I'm Patty Quinn. That's going to wrap up my time with you on a Friday. I'll be back with you tomorrow morning after the best of waking up with CJ and Jess. I'm going to leave you with Chrissy, who's about to kick off her 3 o'clock happy hour, nonstop country. Yep, we're going to get into it for over an hour. And she's got 3 more chances for you to play along with the $25,000 cash grab. 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

old man's face. Front page obituary. He was a millionaire. He left his fortune to some guy he barely knew. His kids were mad as hell.

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I'm Patty Quinn, and that's going to do it for me. Chrissy is in next. Three more chances at that $25,000 cash grab. And we're officially into the 3 o'clock happy hour, nonstop country for over an hour on The Wolf.

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1: CJ and I are back Monday morning, and Mondays are made for opinions. 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It seems super dangerous. Kids are getting hurt. They're getting ticketed. 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

Kathy, who checked in on the app, she wanted to hear fix a drink because she's a bartender and she's heading into work in a couple hours. So here you go, Kathy. It's Chris Jansen. Thanks for having us on.

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4: Looking at a chance of showers overnight tonight, a low of 52. Sun tomorrow, 69. Clear overnight Saturday, low of 47. Sunday, maybe a chance of showers early, but then we've got partly cloudy skies in 66. Monday, sun in 68. Get breaking news, weather updates, and keep up with Waking Up with CJ and Jess using the Wolf Country app. Upload it today. 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

We're almost there. It's Friday. You're almost done with your workday. Ella Langley and Morgan Wallen love this song. It's called I Can't Love You Anymore. And it's actually the only mention of Morgan Wallen in the CMA nominations. Ella Langley up for 9, including this one.

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1: Coming up on Monday, I am so excited to hear Jess give us a recap of her visit to Salem, Massachusetts over the weekend. She's actually sitting down with a psychic for a reading, and she promised us a full recap Monday morning here on The Wolf.

Hey, it's Chrissy. We play the most country while you work. And you could win $25,000 to maybe pay off your credit cards and your bills and still have money left over to take a holiday vacation. 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

0: 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We are the Wolf. It's CJ. For as long as I can remember, right around this time of year, we start to have the same argument about whether or not we're turning back the clocks when it comes to daylight saving time. A few months ago, we learned that the House of Representatives passed the Sunshine Protection Act, which would make daylight saving time permanent. That means we would no longer spring forward in March and then fall back in November. Before you get too excited about never having to change the clocks, remember, we still have to turn the clocks back this year, at least for now. The Protection Act passed a major hurdle, but it still hasn't been signed into law. So as of right now, as things currently stand, we are going to end daylight saving time on Sunday, November 1st at 2 a.m. That's when the clocks will move back an hour, taking us from 2 a.m. back to 1 a.m. You can read more about it. Sometimes this is easier to read than talk about. Check out our website in the Wolf Country app. Just remember, if things move quickly, they could scrap the whole fallback. We'll see what happens.
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0: Hockey League returns to the Hudson Valley Saturday, October 17th at the MJN Center in Poughkeepsie. Awesome Championship Wrestling presents Mischief Night 2. ACW champion Killer Cross defends against Joseph Sawyer, formerly known as Joe Gacy from the Wyatt Sticks in WWE, plus Matt Riddle, Shotzi Blackheart, Indy Hartwell, Zach Clayton, The Now, The Righteous, and more. 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

quick stop, midnight tea, Top Jack and her cherry Coke pan. Mama and daddy put the roots right here, cause this is where the car broke down. 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

It's a drive home with me, Chrissy. Thanks so much for having us on. Riley Green, awesome on The Voice. I hope you're watching because you get a glimpse of Carl the Cowboy Corgi every once in a while, too. It's Jason Aldean now with Crazy Town, getting you home on this Friday.

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4: We got a chance of showers overnight, low of 52. Sun tomorrow in 69. Saturday overnight clear, low of 47. Chance of showers possibly early Sunday morning, but then partly cloudy in 66. Get breaking news and weather updates with the Wolf Country app.
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5: 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Let's start off with 84. First up, we do have the westbound side, a crash approaching exit 61. It's off on the shoulder. And then there's delays off the Newburgh Beacon Bridge over to the Thruway. Eastbound fine across the bridge. We do have a 5-minute delay east into Super 7. On the Thruway northbound, stop go traffic at 16 to 17. Then about 3 miles before exit 18, some police activity slowing things down. Mid-Hudson Bridge, eastbound side of 44. The approach here, it's a half mile of stop and go, and then you've got some slowdowns across, lots of traffic in Poughkeepsie on the approaches, the westbound bridge. And Kingston-Rhinecliffe Bridge traffic eastbound stop and go, right across the span of River Road, eastbound delays 9G to River Road. Whop. There are delays on 684 northbound approaching exit 9 for Interstate 84 with a stall on the shoulder, and in Wappingers Falls on 9 northbound approaching Middlebush Road, a crash on the shoulder, delays from Old Hopewell Road. 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

Hey, it's Chrissy with your drive home on this Friday. I'm excited. I'm such an adult. We got a dumpster. I can't wait to fill it all weekend long and clean out my garage. I know it sounds weird. Here's John Morgan.

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It's Chrissy. And coming up Monday morning, another shot at $25,000 in our cash grab. That means 8:20 through 5:20. The more you listen, the more chances to win 25 grand.

Number one for new country. We started to hear the whispers earlier this week when the town of Beekman posted on social media and they said our little town is about to make a big appearance at Rockefeller Center. So everyone went ahead and

0: Wolf Country app. And I have heard some rumblings that the Christmas tree this year, the Rockefeller Center Christmas tree, might be from Stormville. We're keeping a close eye on that one. On the Wolf.
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0: It's The Drive Home with me, Chrissy. Thank you so much for having us on this Friday. I don't know what your plans are this weekend, but dream big. Write things down. Manifest it. Because we have your chance to win $25,000. Yeah, like I said, dream big. Maybe you want to buy a camp on the lake. You know, put some money down on it. 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Doesn't that sound awesome? I mean, it's the weekend. Wouldn't that be cool right now? 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
7: We're looking at the chance of showers overnight, a low of 52. Sun tomorrow, 69. Saturday overnight clear, a low of 47. Now on Sunday, it's a chance of showers early, but then it's sun and clouds and 66. Monday, sunshine and 68. You want breaking news? You need weather updates? 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
1: CJ and I are back Monday morning, and Mondays are made for opinions. And this Monday, we want to know how you feel about kids on e-bikes. It seems super dangerous. Kids are getting hurt. They're getting ticketed. We'll get more into your opinions on Monday morning right here on The Wolf.

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14: Hey, wouldn't it be great if life came with a remote control? 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

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You should hear her talking to her mama on the phone. I love it when she raps to

All right, that's going to do it for me, Chrissy. Hope you have an amazing weekend. Evan Paul and the Taste of Country Nights are up next. I'll have some of your favorite artists stopping by. Monday morning, 8:20, another chance to win 25 grand. Have a great weekend.

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12: 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We're the Wolf. It's Patty Quinn, and it is another Miller Night, Friday night, college night. That's right. Thanks to Miller Lite, Trevor and I are back out again, getting you in on some fun. First of all, we've got these great Miller Lite koozies. If you stop by to see us at Bacchus, that's right, we are in New Paltz tonight. If you haven't been to Bacchus in a while, come on by. It's everything you remember. I like to go back to my college days, remembering how great it was to hang out here. I'm not going to lie. I've actually been down here a lot since college as well. Great food, great menu. You can check out the menu at BacchusNewPaltz.com. They also have Instagram, Bacchus New Paltz, where you get a sneak peek at the pictures. So get yourself a little hungry and a little thirsty and come on down, because while we're here till 9 o'clock, we're going to get you in on some winning. That's right. We have got those NFL tickets again. You can grab up tickets for either the Jets seeing the Broncos December 13th. You also have a chance to win the Giants with the Browns on December 20th. So come down, visit us at the table, put your entry in the box of the game you want to go to, or, well, we won't look if you put your name in both. Because let's face it, when you're an NFL fan, you don't care. You just want to go to the game. And while supplies last, we'll hook you up with some cool Miller Lite swag. It's Patty Quinn with The Wolf.

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0: New country there from Megan Maroney. That one's called Medicine on Taste of Country Nights, where we always try to give you free stuff just for listening to the show. Now, I want to give you a heads up. I'm a little early, but coming up in the next week or two, we're going to begin a contest where you can fly away with a friend to Nashville to check out Kenny Chesney. Yeah, we'll take care of the flight, hotel, all that stuff, and we'll get you to see Chesney in Nashville. Be listening to Taste of Country Nights as I give you more details in the upcoming days. Hang on. Speaking of Kenny Chesney, I'll play some Kenny next on Taste of Country Nights.
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24: 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We're the Wolf. It's Patty Quinn. And do you play billiards? Do you like pool? Have you heard of Bacchus and New Paul's? That's where we are tonight for another edition of the Miller Lite Friday Night College Night. That's right. Second Friday night in a row hanging out in New Paul's. And we are hoping you'll come to Bacchus. Come down. They got the billiard room open. You can reserve your table. They've also got fantastic things happening in the dining room. Maybe I can make you a little bit hungry. Yeah, they have got themselves an amazing selection of burgers. I was looking at their smash burger. Now, I'm just going to tell you, smash burgers are the way to go. And you get 2 4-ounce patties, American cheese, caramelized onions, and fried pickles. That's right. They put fried pickles on their smash burger. We're here thanks to Miller Lite, $4 Miller Lite drafts while we're here until 9 o'clock. And your chance to get in on some NFL winning. We've got tickets for you. You could win tickets to see the Giants against the Browns December 20th. We've also got Jets and Broncos tickets that game December 13th. All you got to do is walk up to the table, say hi to me and the Wolf crew. Got Trevor with me tonight. Put your name in the box, and who knows, you could be walking away with a pair of tickets. We've got your Miller Lite swag. That's right. We've got Jets koozies with Miller Lite, Giants koozies. We've got your T-shirts. And I also want to let you know that Bacchus has not just great food, not just billiards, but live entertainment. And tonight, you're the entertainment because it's karaoke night tonight at 9. So if you want to get your sing on, make sure you come on down. But come early so you don't miss visiting with Trevor, myself, and getting in on some Wolf winning thanks to Miller Lite. It's Patty Quinn at Bacchus in New Paul's for the Wolf.
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